Tinaya Dona Peguri Sahari Maerenchus, Garizanco, diferentes departamentos Manta, Uyarimus pa Radio, Causachun Cocata, La Paz Manta, Pacha, Uyarimus pa Garizanco, Hinaya Tahari Maerenchus, Santa Cruz, Benilado Mantapi, sí, Oruro, Potosí Mantapi, Sari, Uyarimus pa Garizanco, Radio, Causachun Cocata, Hina, Anguna Pajari, Runamasi, Hatun Napaigui Cachun.